Simply Red, Money's Too Tight to Mention. I didn't know they worked here too. James Blunt before that with Wise Men. It's 20 to 11 and we're playing four in a row. Coming up, Sonny and Cher with one of their biggest ever hits. But first of all, here's John Rawls on Sunshine FM.

tonight. A Sunday morning of sensational music. Thank you for making Sunshine FM part of your Sunday. Train with Hey Soul Sister kicking off our hour. Ray Charles with Hit the Road Jack. It's 9 past 11. Here's a little bit of Eurogliders. And heaven must be right here. 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Good morning.

Wilcock welcoming you aboard Coconut Airways Flight 3722 to Bridgetown, Barbados. We will be flying at an height of 32,000 feet and at an airspeed of approximately 600 miles per hour. Refreshments will be served after takeoff. Kindly fasten your safety belts and refrain from smoking until the air.

0: FM and Sunday afternoons with Noddy, Electric Light Orchestra, do ya? Before that, though, we had Kylie Minogue, Step Back in Time, and kicking off that triple play, Billy Swan, I Can Help. Coming up for you very shortly, we've got a song from Dragon, and it's called Rain. But I can't see that happening on the Sunshine Coast, can you? 104.9 Sunshine FM.
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George Michael with Father Figure from 1988. And kicking off the hour, we had the Little River Band. Help is on its way. Well, here's Anne Murray. I Just Want to Fall in Love, Sunshine FM.

0: As our Sunday afternoon slowly slips away, how good was that? Air Supplies, Here I Am. Before that, Ted Morey, Falling in Love. Engelbert Humperdinck from 1967 with his 10 guitars. And kicking off that four in a row, the Doobie Brothers, Little Darlin', 104.9, Sunshine FM. 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

And now a combination you wouldn't expect with Len Barnard from a gig at the 1812 Theatre in Listerfield in 1969 and a tune composed by John Lewis of the Modern Jazz Quartet and a tribute to someone we know, Django.

0: 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Marvin Gaye, what's going on? I keep asking myself that question quite frequently. Keep coming up with the same answer as well, which is I'm not sure. And the Rembrandts before that, and I'll be there for you. It's 6:45. If you're picking up some passengers on Jetstar flights this morning, Sunshine Coast Airport has advised that the Denpasar flight is running about half an hour early. It's JQ87 from Denpasar. It's arriving at about half an hour early. Was due at 7:30. It's now arriving around about 7 o'clock. The Jetstar flight JQ784 from Sydney is also running early, around about 10 minutes, arriving at 7:30.
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104.9 Sunshine FM, Ray Stevens with the Johnny Mathis song Misty. It's 8 to 7, local news headlines, and the Courier Mail's reporting two teens have been airlifted from the same motocross competition near Mullaney after crashing their bikes in separate incidents yesterday. And the Sunshine Coast News says the state government's appointed engineering consultancy BMT to undertake design approvals and procurement activities that'll help shape a solution for the Mooloolah River mouth, which is the entry and exit to the Mooloolah Bar Harbour. 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

104.9 Sunshine FM, 23 past 7 with Willie Nelson's All of Me and Country Boy from Glen Campbell before that. Coming up soon, we'll take a look at the latest local traffic. But ahead of that, the Ozark Mountain Daredevils on Sunshine FM.

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Trevor Young with you until 9.